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3: Hey, let's hang out Wednesday morning at 6. 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

Weezer on 99.3 The X, Tri-Cities Alternative. Good morning, I'm Jay, starting a Wednesday, and going to be a nice day today. No rain, sunshine, maybe some clouds every now and then, 80 degrees today. Tomorrow looks great too, sunshine all day, 80 again. And then no sign of any rain on Friday, kind of hot. We'll be back to the mid-80s on Friday. Then we have Saturday looks good. Chance of some rain and showers around on Sunday for us, looking a little bit ahead. Here's Dirty Heads, their latest tune. This is One of Those Days, and it's on 99.3 The X as we do a More Music Morning.

Paramore on 99.3 The X. I'm Jay. It's The X Road Trip Summer from Kia of Johnson City. And The X continues today. Got to get some more finalists. We're going to have a total of 20 finalists to win a trip with festival passes and hotel to the Bourbon and Beyond Festival coming up in September in Louisville. A stacked lineup. Some of the headliners are the Foo Fighters, Mumford & Sons, Dave Matthews Band, a bunch more. And we've got those festival passes and hotel stay. We'll have 20 total finalists, and you can be one of those later on this morning. If you need info, you can grab the info online at 99.3 The X. Nice day today. Sunshine, maybe a few clouds around, right at 80 degrees this afternoon. Here's Downstairs. It's Matt Mason on The X.

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X, I'm Jay. 8:15 this morning. That's when I get to spotlight some new music for you with something new. 9:15, old cool stuff we don't play very often. Another Cascade Draft House Forgotten File coming up later on. And a nice day on the way, too. Some clouds around every now and then, but sunshine for the most part. High today near 80. 80 again tomorrow. Sunshine tomorrow. Sunshine, a couple of clouds, and 84 on Friday. 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

Andrew McMahon in the wilderness on 99.3 The X. The Tennessee Department of Transportation just announced yesterday that it's lowered the speed limit on Highway 11E. That's Andrew Johnson Highway. Speed limit on Highway 11E from Greene County to all the way near Jonesboro town limits is now 55 miles per hour. So keep that in mind. I don't know if they'll do a grace period or not before they start writing tickets, but just a heads up there. 55 mile per hour on 11 between pretty much Greenville and Jonesboro. Dexter and the Moon Rocks right now. Here's Freaking Out on the X.

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is Linkin Park on 99.3 The X, Tri-Cities Alternative. Good morning, I'm Jay. A little bit after 7, it's Wednesday, and we've got some great weather. 81 this afternoon, sunshine, maybe some clouds every now and then, and that fantastic weather continues tomorrow. Then again on Friday, 80 tomorrow, a little hot Friday, around 85. Saturday, not bad, just cloudy, 77 for us, looking a little bit ahead. We're doing a More Music Morning on the X. Here's AJR. 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

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The finale of Border Bash in downtown Bristol coming back Friday, August 14th. Going to be a good night of music. Freezer will be there, and the Moga Family Band will be headlining the night. Remember, kids' activities and vendors start at 6. Music starts at 7. The finale of the free concert series on State Street in downtown Bristol called Border Bash coming up on the 14th. Coming up in just a few minutes, we are going to look at your Wednesday morning traffic and Death Cab for Cutie right now. Here's Riptides on the X.

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One hit, that was it. One and done, I guess, right? American Hi-Fi Flavor of the Week from back in the day on 99.3 The X, Tri-Cities Alternative. I'm Jay, doing a More Music Morning for you. Wednesday, going to be a great-looking afternoon coming up. Plenty of sunshine, maybe a few clouds around, but right at 80 degrees today. First look at traffic this morning, all good. We're wide open everywhere. I-81, I-26, Routes 11 and 19 in good shape. No problems on the surface streets around Johnson City, Kingsport, and Bristol. Keep in mind, speed limit change from 65 to 55 on 11 between Greenville and Jonesboro. That's the Andrew Johnson Highway, dropping the speed limit there. Here's Noah Kahan. 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

Ms. Nickelback on 99.3 The X. I'm Jay. Don't forget lunchtime today. Where are you going to be? You're going to be checking out the Gen X Lunch with Chris beginning at noon. That's a whole hour of great classic alternative for your lunchtime every weekday. From Delta Blues Barbecue and Catering and the Tin Roof Kitchen Company. That's coming up later on today. It's going to be a great day to find a lunch spot outside. Check it out. Sunshine for the most part, maybe a few clouds around. High, though, almost a perfect 80 degrees today. Great new tune from Cage the Elephant. I love this. It's called Beaches in Tennessee, and it's on the X with the More Music Morning.

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Silver Sun Pickups on 99.3 The X. Hey, good morning. I'm Jay. A little bit after 8. Nice one today for your Wednesday. Sunshine should be right around 80 this afternoon. May have a few clouds around, and actually tomorrow and also Friday looking good. Not too bad Saturday. We maybe have some thunderstorms coming up on Sunday for us. Coming up in a few minutes, I'm going to play some new music for you. Maybe you haven't heard. I've got something new on the way. And speaking of something new, they killed it at Funfest in Kingsport last Friday night. Switchfoot, Absolution, their new one. On 99.3 The X, if you were there, you know.

0: Foo Fighters on 99.3 The X. I'm Jay. We're looking at Wednesday morning traffic right now. We've still got no problems. We're good everywhere. I-81, I-26, Routes 11 and 19, and all the surface streets wide open this morning.
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0: Part of the morning where I get to spotlight some brand new music maybe you haven't heard yet. This morning I've got the new tune from Edge Hill to play for you. 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
1: What's up? I'm Jay. Good morning. It is 99.3 The X Wednesday, doing a more music morning for you. That's Milky Chance. Don't forget, speed limit drop from Greene County to about the city limits of Jonesboro on 11E. That's the Andrew Johnson Highway, because they requested it from 65 to 55. So that's in effect. Also, some construction on East Elk Avenue and Elizabethan for the rest of the week. We'll have some change traffic patterns there. So keep all that in mind this morning. Here's the head and the heart on 99.3 The X.

Incubus is on 99.3 The X with the More Music Morning. I'm Jay. We're looking at traffic, and we are all good still this morning. No problems. I-81, I-26, routes 11 and 19. Everything's wide open there. No issues on the surface streets around Johnson City, Kingsport, and Bristol. All in good shape. Tunes blowing up everywhere right now. The band is called Temper City. The song is Self-Aware, and it's on 99.3 The X.

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Third Eye Blind on 99.3 The X. I'm Jay. Good morning. A little bit after 9. Some clouds and fog around this morning. Sunshine later on today. Maybe a few clouds lingering, but really nice at 80 today. Tomorrow also nice, and the same for Friday. Maybe Saturday afternoon, see some showers and thunderstorms starting to show back up. Coming up, just a few minutes, something old and cool we don't play very often. It's the Cascade Drafthouse Forgotten File on the way for you. And this is Imagine Dragons on the X.

0: Panic at the Disco on 99.3 The X. I'm Jay doing a More Music Morning for you. It's Wednesday, a little foggy and cloudy this morning, but we've got some pretty great weather coming. A few clouds around this afternoon, but partly cloudy and 80, sunshine 80 tomorrow, partly cloudy. We'll be back to the mid-80s on Friday, maybe some showers and thunderstorms around beginning Saturday afternoon.
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0: From the Cascade Draft House on State Street in downtown Bristol, doors opening wide every afternoon at 2. For fantastic weather, the deck section there for you out back. And, of course, they've got those 40 taps. Beer snobs always welcome at Cascade. 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And great entertainment, too. Follow the fun on the socials for updates at the Cascade Draft House. 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We're doing 311. 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

0: That's the Cascade Draft House Forgotten File. 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And they're the stepping stone for local talent with open mic nights, tap takeovers, comedy shows, and more. 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They're at the Cascade Draft House.
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Fuel on 99.3 The X. I'm Jay, doing a more music morning for you. Before 11, your chance to become the latest finalist to win that trip to the Bourbon and Beyond Festival in Louisville coming up in September with festival passes and hotel for you. So we'll have another finalist. Only going to have 20 finalists, too, by the way. So good odds. Be one of the finalists before 11 this morning. 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Sending you to some cool shows all summer long. Here's In Color. 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

It's REM on 99.3 The X. I'm Jay. Coming up before 11, you can be our latest finalist in the X Road Trip Summer from Kia of Johnson City. You could win that trip to the fantastic Bourbon and Beyond Festival coming up in September in Louisville. It's our latest trip in the X Road Trip Summer from Kia of Johnson City. Before 11, be the finalist. Here's Jonah Kagan on The X.

Stone Temple Pilots on 99.3 The X, Tri-Cities Alternative. I'm Jay. All right, caller 9 on the X lines, 844-993-THEX. You will be one of those 20 finalists to have a shot at winning that trip that includes hotel and festival passes to the Bourbon and Beyond Festival coming up in Louisville in September. It is the X Road Trip Summer from Kia of Johnson City. Again, 844-993-THEX. Call now and good luck. And this is Turnstile.

0: Hey, the X, who's this?
1: Hey, this is Nathan.
0: Nathan, congratulations, man. You are now one of 20 finalists to have a shot at that trip to Bourbon and Beyond.
1: Oh, man, that's fantastic. I appreciate it very much.
0: It is the X Road Trip Summer from Kia of Johnson City. Next chance for you to be one of the 20 finalists coming up after 2 this afternoon with Max. Or you could come see us at Kia of Johnson City this Friday from 11 till 1. You could be a finalist right there on the spot. Grab details about the Road Trip Summer online at 99.3
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White Stripes on 99.3 The X. I'm Jay. I'm out. See you tomorrow morning at 6. Hanging out, doing another More Music Morning. Chris, take it over in a few minutes, and he has got the Gen X lunch ready to go for you from noon till 1 today. That's a whole hour of classic alternative. We do it every weekday. It's from Delta Blues Barbecue and Catering and Tin Roof Kitchen Company, and it's coming up beginning at noon. Right now, Dirty Heads. It's one of those days, and it's on 99.3 The X.

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93 The X Road Trip Summer, another trip, and it's a big one. 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That includes the Foo Fighters, the Dave Matthews Band, Mumford & Sons, and many more. 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

The X. Tri-Cities Alt right here. I'm Chris. Looks like we're going to have a decent day today. Sunny rest of the afternoon. Temps up to 85 after yesterday's crazy weather that we had in the Tri-Cities.

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Roots at FunFest on Friday night, and what a great show they put on. 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

99.3 The X Road Trip Summer with Kia of Johnson City. It's so great. Bourbon and Beyond, your chance to become a finalist coming up after 5 o'clock. 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

99.3 The X Road Trip Summer from Kia of Johnson City, continuing with you going to Bourbon and Beyond. That's right. So listen to win your festival passes and hotel for the Bourbon and Beyond Festival coming up September 24th through the 27th in Louisville. Foo Fighters, Mumford & Son, Dave Matthews Band, and many more. So listen to become one of only 20 finalists for a chance to win. Or come see us at Kia of Johnson City for a chance to enter there as well. Pretty sweet. Bourbon and Beyond. The X Road Trip Summer from Kia of Johnson City. Of course, more info on all the socials and 99.3 The X Online. 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

99.3 The X. So mild and nice outside. 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Yeah, a few clouds. Nothing to be concerned with, though. 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
3: 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New music with something new, something old and cool with the Forgotten File. Another chance for you to be a finalist for the trip to Bourbon and Beyond with the Road Trip Summer. We're doing all that in the morning on The X.

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September 24th through the 27th. Kentucky Expo Center. It's going to be awesome in Louisville, and you could be going. All you got to do is become one of 20 finalists, and I'm getting another one coming up after 5. 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
3: 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Another chance for you to be a finalist for the trip to Bourbon and Beyond with the Road Trip Summer. We're doing all that in the morning on The X.

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3: 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Foo Fighters, brand new one in at number 5. This is called Window on the Top 5 at 5.
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0: from Foo Fighters, Window. In at number 5 on the top 5 at 5, Max hanging out with you. Modest Mouse, Picking Dragon's Pockets on the top 5.
1: 4. Number 4.

0: Modest Mouse picking dragons' pockets. Do you guys hear that little Windows sound in there? That gets me every time. I'm sorry. Dirty Heads and One of Those Days in the number three on the top five and five.
1: Three, number three.

0: Riptides from Death Cab for Cutie in the number two on the top five. Before we get to the number one most requested song of the entire day, giving caller nine a chance right now to become a finalist in the X Road Trip Summer from Kia of Johnson City to Bourbon and beyond. All you got to do is be caller nine at 844-993-THE-X, 844-993-8439, and you are one of the 20 finalists. In a number one, Cage the Elephant hanging in there with their new one called Beaches in Tennessee on the top five at five.
1: Five at five.
2: Good. Number one.
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0: The X, who's this?
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0: Kevin, dude, you just became a finalist.
1: Hell yeah, Mac. I appreciate it, brother.
0: Wow, dude. The X Road Trip Summer from Kiev, Johnson City, Bourbon, and beyond in Louisville, September 24th through the 27th. Jay has another chance for you tomorrow morning to become one of only 20 finalists. So you're telling you, it's insane how easy this is going to be, and your chances are amazing. 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
2: 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So before you accept what another dealer says about your credit or the value of your trade-in, get a second opinion from a name you can trust. 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

That's Lenny Kravitz of Flyaway 99.3 The X. Check this out. 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

That's Green Day, Good Riddance, Time of Your Life, 99.3 The X, Max hanging out with you. 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
0: The

following message is transmitted at the request of the Tennessee Bureau of Investigation. An Amber Alert has been issued on behalf of the Franklin County Sheriff's Office for Lily Hill. Lily was last seen on July 29, 2026 in Winchester, Tennessee. Lily is believed to be with her non-custodial mother, Cassie Hill. Cassie is wanted by the Franklin County Sheriff's Office for aggravated kidnapping, child endangerment, and felony eluding. Lily and Cassie are believed to be traveling in a blue 2017 Kia Sportage with Tennessee Tag 384 BQVJ.

the Franklin County Sheriff's Office at 931-967-233.

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1: 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The Bourbon and Beyond Festival in Louisville, the 24th through the 27th of September. And you can win. You gotta become a finalist, though.

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tomorrow morning at 6. It's a More Music Morning with Jay. Something new, a Cascade Draft House Forgotten File. And, of course, your next chance to become one of 20 finalists in the X Road Trip Summer to Bourbon and Beyond from Kia of Johnson City. 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

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I'm Max. I gotta bounce. I will catch you tomorrow at 2 o'clock. Have a great rest of your weekend. Well, I mean, rest of your evening, not weekend. I'm hurrying it along, aren't I? I'll catch you tomorrow at 2. Strokes, going shopping on 99.3 DX. See you later. 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